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The blessing of this Divine Discourse was conferred by Bhagavan on 22nd of November 2001 during the 20th convocation of the Sri Satya Sai Institute of Higher Learning.

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Sairam, dear listeners. Bhagwan has often said, start the day with love, spend the day with love, end the day with love. This is the way to God. In today's discourse, Bhagwan Baba explains that humans are born to experience bliss and divine love. Love is our true nature and one that can enable us to experience closeness to God. It is like blood that circulates in every human being. Let us now listen to the voice of love, the voice of Bhagwan Baba, as he delivers a divine discourse on 28th August 2004 during the Onam festival at Prashanti Nilayam.

You were listening to the excerpts from a divine discourse delivered by Bhagwan Baba on 28th August 2004 on the occasion of Onam at Prashanti Nilayam. Quoting a song of Saint Thyagaraja, Bhagwan Baba tells us that the same divinity is present in an ant and in man. Hence, man should love one and all, and love is the only panacea for the removal of pain and sorrow in the world. Thank you. Sai Ram.

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If our true nature is divinity, why don't we experience our divine nature at all times? Why should we take recourse in various spiritual disciplines? How do we overcome the sheets of negative conditioning that conceal our loving, resplendent selves? In a Guru Purnima discourse on the 11th of July 1987, Bhagwan Baba guides us through these questions.

That was Bhagwan Baba speaking on the inner purpose of spiritual practices. This divine discourse was delivered on the 11th of July 1987 on the holy day of Guru Purnima.

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0: If one is attached to the results of one's work, one is bound to toggle between joy and grief. On the other hand, if one leaves everything to God and does not act at all, it invites disaster as well. So, what is that precise attitude that one needs to hold towards one's duty? 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
1: balundi tadu
0: thought that is a boy
1: konda doddadi
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1: itandu moyegalada
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1: adhi vidhangane krishna yokka mahattaramaina shaktilu talliki choopinchadalichi balramudu talli daggariki vachi aneka kantalu cheptadu
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0: balarama complained with the intention to show the divinity of his brother to mother
1: amma
0: mother
1: mana intilo kavasanni untunnai
0: we have plenty at home
1: inni mundinappudiki ni kevalam bazaar lo poi matti tintunnadu
0: in spite of everything in plenty our brother krishna is eating mud there
1: aneṭappudiki talliki chaala baadha kaligindi
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1: pettinadi tinavu
0: you don't eat what is served
1: gollala puttalakun poi
0: you go to the neighbor
1: nanna pattellugale guttuna tinadavu neeto puttenu rattella krishna
0: o krishna you don't eat what is served to you on the other hand you visit all neighboring houses
1: intiye
0: kaapula
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0: in secrecy that card in addition to that do you eat clay and mud like that
1: chey pattukundi noor terchu
0: she caught hold of his hand asked him to open the mouth
1: ani champalu kottindi yashoda
0: and yashoda slapped him on the cheek
1: krishnudu navutu cheptunnadu
0: krishna smilingly said
1: amma
0: mother
1: mannu tinanga nee sisuvuna
0: to eat clay like that am I a child
1: tina verina
0: am I hungry or am I foolish
1: nakem aakal ledu
0: I am not hungry
1: nenu foolish kaadu
0: I am not foolish
1: nenu chinna bittani kaadu
0: I am not a child
1: amma
0: oh mother
1: enduku nannu ee vidhanga baadhisthavu
0: why do you punish me unnecessarily
1: nenu baarudu kaadu
0: I am not a child
1: naaku aakal ledu
0: I am not hungry
1: nenu pichchi vaadini kaadu
0: I am not foolish
1: kalaku nenu mannu tinatam ante emina artham unda
0: is there any meaning when you say that I am eating sand
1: chudavu
0: yes watch my mouth he said opened his mouth
1: anta kanipinchindi aa krishna notulo
0: and there in the mouth of krishna the whole universe was usually
1: yashoda
0: and yashoda

You are listening to Bhagawan Baba's Divine Discourse on the right attitude towards one's duty. Bhagawan conferred the blessing of this discourse on 26th April 1998 at Kodaikanal.

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In the year 1996, out of his infinite compassion, Bhagwan gave an extended series of discourses to his students from June to August. The primary aim of these discourses was to help the students fill their character and follow the spiritual path in life. Radio Sai now presents excerpts from a recording of one of those precious discourses.

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In the year 1996, out of his infinite compassion, Bhagwan gave an extended series of discourses to his students from June to August. The primary aim of these discourses was to help the students fill their character and follow the spiritual path in life. Radio Sai now presents excerpts from a recording of one of those precious discourses.

You just heard a divine discourse delivered by Bhagwan Baba on the 18th of July 1996. 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

You are tuned to Discourse Stream of Radio Sai, bringing you the divine message of Bhagwan Sri Satya Sai Baba, 24 hours a day, 7 days a week. 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

0: In the year 1996, out of his infinite compassion, Bhagwan gave an extended series of discourses to his students from June to August. The primary aim of these discourses was to help the students fill their character and follow the spiritual path in life. Radio Sai now presents excerpts from a recording of one of those precious discourses.
1: సకల విద్యలు నేర్చి సభ జయించగవచ్చు, సకల విద్యలు నేర్చి సభ జయించగవచ్చు.

Sai Ram. You just heard a divine discourse delivered by Bhagwan Baba on the 28th of July 1996.

You are tuned to Disco Stream of Radio Sai, bringing you the divine message of Bhagwan Sri Satya Sai Baba, 24 hours a day, 7 days a week. 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

0: Sairam, dear listeners, Bhagwan Baba commenced several discourses with the phrase Divyatma Swarupulara, or embodiments of divinity. In today's discourse, Baba reveals a strong reason for doing so. He urges us to always remember the divine spirit that exists within every one of us. Let us now listen to a divine discourse delivered by Bhagwan Baba on the 25th of December 2001 in Prashantanilayam during the Holy Christmas festival.
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2: One has to brush aside the hatred and violence, and one should develop the feelings of love. If one has got the good intellect in the mind, the presence of such people will make this earth the very heaven.
1: Prema Swarupulara.
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2: It's no sea if there are no waves.
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2: Sun without rays doesn't exist.
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2: Just as waves are important for an ocean, and the rays in the sun, so also love in the humanity.
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2: He should not have hatred towards anybody.
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2: This is absence of compassion.
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2: He is a member of the society.
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2: And this feeling of the society relates to the creation.
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2: Man is not

You were listening to excerpts from a divine discourse delivered by Bhagwan Baba on the 25th of December 2001 in Prashanthi Nilayam on the hallowed occasion of Christmas. Bhagwan lovingly explained that it is wrong to ever imagine that God would forget us. He said that God always remembers each and every one of us at all times, even though we may sometimes forget Him. Thank you, and Sai Ram from the Radio Sai team.

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Sairam, dear listeners, in today's discourse, Bhagwan says that just as ripples spread when a pebble is thrown in a lake, similarly, ripples arise in our mind when a pebble of thought is thrown and spread to all senses. Good or bad is based on thoughts, hence all our thoughts should be divine. Bhagwan also tells us that God is the indweller of the heart. There is no need to search for Him anywhere. He is the Hridayavasi. Let us now listen to excerpts from the Divine Discourse by Bhagwan Baba, delivered on 11th October 1998 in Prashanthi Nilayam during the Paduka Pratishtha Mahotsava.

You are listening to excerpts from a divine discourse delivered by Bhagavan Baba on 11th October 1998 in Prashanti Nilayam. Bhagavan mentions that in order to understand the eternal principle, one must know that Sat or Truth is the name of divinity and one must be in communion with Sat. Bhagavan also revealed the secret why he looks so young, which is due to the three P's: purity, patience and perseverance, and tells everyone to cultivate these principles. Thank you. Sai.

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Bhagwan explained the inner significance of the word Manava, which means human, and urged all of us to strive to uphold the ideal human values in our lives. Thank you, Sai Ram.

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The primary aim of these discourses was to help the students fill their character and follow the spiritual path in life. 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

Sairam, dear listeners, Lord Krishna's life is replete with incidents with an esoteric meaning which have been misunderstood and misinterpreted by scholars and commentators. Such misunderstandings have been caused by stories that Krishna had 8 wives and that he dallied with 16,000 gopikas. Bhagavan Baba expounds the subtle secrets laden in the Krishna principle. Let us now listen to the second part of a divine discourse delivered by Bhagavan Baba on the occasion of Krishna Janmashtami at Prashanthi Nilayam on the 2nd of September 1991.

Bhagwan Baba thus expounded the subtle secrets laden in the Krishna principle in the second part of his divine discourse delivered on the Krishna Janmashtami at Prashanti Nilaya on the 2nd of September 1991. Baba tells us that the reference to Lord Krishna having 8 wives and dallying with 16,000 gopikas only implies the following. In our human body, in the spinal column, there are 6 chakras, of which 2 are important, the Sahasrara chakra in the brain and the Hridaya chakra in the middle of the spinal column. The Hridaya chakra is a flower-like chakra with 8 petals. The 8 petals are symbols of the 8 parts of the world whose master is the Lord Himself. The esoteric meaning of this is that God is the Lord of the 8-petal lotus of the heart in man. Krishna is thus the Lord of the 8-petal lotus of the heart. Sahasrara is the topmost chakra of the spinal column. It is pictured as a 1,000-petaled flower. In each petal, God dwells with all His 16 colors or potencies. Altogether, there are 16,000 potencies, which represents the gopikas. Go means sound, speech and life breath. Krishna is thus the Lord of this 1,000-petaled Sahasrara. Thank you and Sai Ram.

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Sairam, dear listeners, the culture of India has always focused on the timeless principle of unity in diversity. In today's Divine Discourse, Bhagwan explains that in ancient India, people always cared about the welfare of others. He adds that the true spirit of the Yugadi festival will be brought to light only when we shed our selfishness and begin to work for the welfare of all. Let us now listen to the divine words of wisdom from a discourse that Bhagwan Baba had delivered on the 13th of April 2002 in Prashanti Nilayam during the holy festival of Yugadi.

0: He said, "O foolish man, chant the glory of God, Govindam. 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Chant His glory, repeat His name."
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0: At the time as the end approaches.
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1: nee,
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0: This rule of grammar, dukrum karane, will not save you from death.
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0: Sing His glory.
1: Kanukane ee

You were listening to excerpts from a divine discourse delivered by Bhagwan Baba on the 13th of April 2002 in Prashanti Nilayam during the Yugadi celebrations. Bhagwan declared that when we lead our lives following his footsteps, we are bound to earn a good name and achieve sacred results. He urges all of us to fill our lives with love and to undertake noble activities for the welfare of society. Thank you, Sai Ram.

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0: mere book knowledge cannot be called true education. True education is that which is a harmonious blend of secular as well as spiritual education. In today's discourse, Baba comments on the inadequacies of modern education and emphasizes upon the wisdom and teachings of the ancient sages and seers, as they alone give us wisdom and true education. Let us now collect the pearls of wisdom from a divine discourse that Bhagwan Baba delivered on 15th January 2004 in Prashanthi Nilayam during the Sankranti celebrations.
1: செலையேறும் திருக்கொண்டரும் செலையேறும் திருக்கொண்டரும் சித்ராதி சித்திரப்பிரோச்சுலு தாதோத்கரமப்பம் நப்ரதலம் ధైర్యంబు ఎంతేనియు విస్తృతింబులచి ప్రత్యేక ప్రపంచంబునందు ప్రత్యేక ప్రపంచంబునందు

You are tuned to Disco Stream of Radio Sai, bringing you the divine message of Bhagwan Sri Satya Sai Baba, 24 hours a day, 7 days a week. Sai Ram, and happy listening.

0: That was a profound discourse delivered on the evening of the 27th of May 1996, where Bhagwan Baba describes the internal battle of man and the eternal victory that can be achieved by conquering the evil qualities to establish the peace within and around.
1: You are tuned to Discourse Stream of Radio Sai, bringing you the divine message of Bhagwan Sri Satya Sai Baba, 24 hours a day, 7 days a week. Sai Ram, and happy listening.

Radio Sai now brings you a divine discourse delivered by Bhagwan Sri Satya Sai Baba on the 23rd of November 1982 during Bhagwan's birthday celebrations.